0: 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I'm sure that it would be interesting to the listeners. Jimmy?
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The blues walked in and met me. If he stays away, old rocking chair will get me. All I do is pray.

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You're everything I ever wanted a woman. 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